0: say your prayers. Don't forget to put your tooth.
1: La radio pública de Ceuta.

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1: 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My children and grandchildren. 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
0: 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Every generation will be judged. 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

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And money, money she making. 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

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La radio pública de Ceuta. Not working hard. Yeah, right, picture that with a Kodak. Or better yet, go to Times Square, take a picture of me with a Kodak. Took my life from negative to positive, I just want y'all to know that. 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